Dirty black cigarette. Start this day like all the rest. First thing every morning that I do is start missing you.

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'Cause the things we're calling heartaches, hell, they're hardly worth our time. We bitch about a dollar.

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Was it yesterday? 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Finally got a ride with a preacher man who asked, were you bound on such a cold, dark afternoon? As we drove on through the rain, as he listened, I explained, and he left me.

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Remember all the things that you and I did first? Yo, remember all the things that you and I did first, and now you're doing them with her. Remember all the things that you and I did first? You got me, got me.

Dobro večer, Radio Tommy from Slovenia. This is Rodrigo Azagraguina. Thank you very much for listening my music on this radio station.